She work it, girl, she work the bowl. She break it down, she take it low. She's fine as hell, she's about the dough. Doing a thing right on the floor. And money, money she making. Look at the way she's shaking. Make you wanna touch her, wanna taste her. Have you lusting for her? Don't crazy face it.

Felt a sense of connection to being on my own. Just wasn't looking to waste my time on someone who was scared. Was it time for reflecting?

It was not what you said, but the way that you said it. I was a little bit drunk, but no way I'd forget it when you put your hand on